0: being in it, because the being knows the unknown, the spiritual, the alien.
1: Who am I?

I took an epiphany straight to the face, crawling past the morning people. 5 minutes later, the nice man handing me milk and bread. Could tell I was having this sort of road to Damascus moment. I was a stranger, and I wanted to tell him. I wanted to tell him what is coming in the clouds. Everything. Dry cleaning. The advent of Teflon. Three donkeys and a seagull with black wings. Lend me your phone so I can call my brother. I think he'd like to hear from me. Because in exactly 13 minutes and 4 seconds, seven trumpets will sound.

We just played this show in Paris. I saw an apparition of your feet on the Champs-Élysées. And if it wasn't for that sign blocking the view, I might have seen you standing there,

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Lend me your heart so I can call your dad. I don't think he'd like to hear from me, because in exactly 10 minutes and 14 seconds, 7 trumpets will sound and giant steel letters will encircle the earth, and we will all forget why we stopped dancing. And I will be as happy as I was on that Sunday morning in bed when our algorithms finally aligned. So get ready with me. Who are you saving yourself for? Who are you saving yourself for?

0: white noise.
1: They took me, man. The aliens took me, and when I came back, everything was gone. That's how I ended up here.
2: How about you, Frank? You want to know my story?

0: This is important. People need to see this.
1: Frank, good to see you. It's going to be a blockbuster.

0: think this has potential.
1: Next up, movie reviews, and there's a horrible movie on the way.
2: Yeah, on the way.
1: I just saw Wake Up Stranger. I wish I hadn't.

a copycat, oh brother man. Carbon copy, original. From analog straight to digital. Mention kid with another one. Miss a copycat, oh brother man. Carbon copy, original. From analog straight to digital. Straight to

I need to be in jail for the choice of herbs I inhale. This ain't no wholesale operation. Just a few eights and some PlayStation's my vocation. I pose a threat to the nation. And down the station, the police hold no patience. Let's talk space and time. I like to get deep sometimes and think about Einstein.

fatalities be illegal? And how many deaths are there per year from alcohol? I just completed Gran Turismo on the hardest setting. We pose no threat on my settee. Ooh, the pizza's here. Will someone let him in, please? We didn't order chicken. Not a problem, we'll pick it out. I doubt they meant to mess us about. After all, we're all adults, not louts. As I was saying, we're friendly, peaceful people. We're not the ones out there causing trouble. We just sit in this hazy bubble with our quarters, discussing how beautiful Gale Porter is. MTV BBC 2 Channel 4 is on till 6 in the morning. Then 6

I want to them. Dead them dead. How them feel like, man? From them wake up and spread them bed. Dead.

Yeah. Know what I did? Why would I lie? Hey. You know what you did. Hey. You know what you did.

than a joke. Are you kidding me? This is it, huh? This is it? That's all you needed, huh? That's all you wanted me for. We'll start again sometime.

0: My girl, you know you're the best in the world, no?
1: Yeah.
0: I see you. You're like diamond.
1: Boy, boy, boy.
0: One in a million, my girl.
1: From day one, sugar. You and I, darling.
0: You're the one and only.
1: Yeah.

0: This is your number one station, your official station. You know.
1: Yeah, boom. It's all about selector's choice, General Levy said.

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Linval Thompson says so. Straight from Kingston, Jamaica. Bless.

0: Lick it back from the top to the very last drop.
1: Yeah, boom. It's all about selector's choice, General Levy said.
2: Selector's choice.

0: Problem? The have them. Immense the man from here, the voice, you know, so she represent for the selector's choice, you know, the people's choice. I mean, I say, yo, Mr. Sanchez, you don't know the thing, girl. Rabbi, big up on yourself. Problem?
1: Problem?

photography, and she has a very tender way to go with people, to approach people. So she's not the kind of photographer that will cut a scene because there's not focus or the light is not right. She will adapt on that. She did an amazing film, if you have chance to see it. It's called La Jaula de Oro. La Jaula de Oro, I don't know, the Golden Gate. But it's a very, very beautiful film. It's with teenagers trying to cross the border to Mexico. And she's a very patient person. Mm-hmm. She knows how to observe actors, but also kids. She's very, very patient. So she helped me a lot to observe, to be quiet, to adapt ourselves. Elenina Núñez, the producer, I would like to tell an anecdote that obviously it's very difficult with kids at these times, no? Like they love screens, they love tablets, cell phones. Mm-hmm. So for us it was easy to, between shots, there were the place where you can relax. And Bastian, he had a tablet. And then every time that we brought him back to the set, he was really angry because we took the tablet. And it was a problem. It was very, very difficult, but very, very, very angry. So the second day I called Erendira Núñez and I told her, Erendira, we won't make it. We need to take the tablet out of the kid. And she said, no, that's not a level. Okay, but what we could do? So Erendira, she talked with all the people in the crew and asked them to bring something to the set for the kid to play. So it was, you know, plastilina or colors or paper. And it was something like that. Erendira told everyone, you should play with this kid. So the kid, he played with all the crew. And it was incredible because once you put a kid on a set or here, it will change everything. Mm-hmm. And he changed our way to making films. He really transformed our way to make films. Another example, we have beautiful dialogues. Vanessa and I, we were convinced that we will win the Nobel for literature. If Bob Dylan won the we will have the Nobel. And then we went to the set, yeah. And Bastian, he was not able to memorize the dialogues. And it's not because he was not able to, he has the capacity, but he didn't care. So we need to change all the dialogues for actions. And cinema is done with actions, by actions. Drama, the word drama is like an action. So Bastian asked for us to rewrite a lot of scenes on the script, a lot of scenes. There's like the scene where he put his mouth on Olga's forehead, and it was a kind of proposal of him and Maria Seco. So it was like, okay, that's amazing, because there was a dialogue there. So we needed to solve things. So how can we solve it? And then Maria like, oh, with my sons, I do that. And Bastian, I don't remember the exactly, but Bastian was like, yes, my mother do that. So those kind of things help us a lot. And I think that yes, to have a kid is like it's not about how you direct a kid, but how you learn to direct yourself to work with a kid. It's like a two-way relationship. Sweet bits.

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1: 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I want them to know, I want them to hear this one. 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
1: I needed to see that you love me. That's why I made a girl cry. Now I'm swimming your tears, but I'll be the same when it dry. When I'm in this deep ocean, I can't see nothing. And that's why they say love is blind. I don't wanna be like our parents. They said they'd be here forever. They were just wrong, they didn't lie. I don't want a miserable life. They want me to stop. Who's the one holding the sign? For all I know, it's still Sunday. For all I know, it's still Sunday.

I cannot begin to untangle myself from you, from this, now that I have known you, now that you have known me, now that we know what it is to know that other dimensions exist, that aliens exist, other planets, to know that I have known you before, that you have known me before, that our flesh may have met 3 short months ago, but our eyes have locked before. To know you is to be overwhelmed by you. It is irresistible to be around you, to see how bad you will hurt me the next time. And lucky for you, and lucky for me, and maybe unlucky for us, you have met your match. Me, a masochist, the girl on the half shell, like in the Joan Baez song, we're all ready to be devoured. The girl full of sadness, full of problems, full of fears, the actress who has the perfect solution for all of them. Indulge in the pain, love the pain, even let the pain cook in my belly, regurgitate the pain. Say you're making art, say you have someplace useful to put it, make something beautiful. I find myself hoping you think I'm beautiful. I find myself thinking I'm

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1: Evolution.
0: We celebrate the United Dance Generation.

0: That was cool. Yeah, it rolled. It rolled.
1: Hey, Beavis, are you guys gonna, like, kick it old school?
0: Yeah. Kick it. Yeah.
1: Are you...

another dimension. A dimension not only of sight and sound, but of mind. A journey into a wondrous land whose boundaries are that of imagination.

traveling through another dimension. A dimension not only of sight and sound, but of mind. A journey into a wondrous land whose boundaries are that of imagination. Your next stop, the Twilight Zone.